0: Hi, this is Mary Weiss of the Shangri-Las, and you're with little Steven in the Underground Garage, a very cool place to be.
1: Is she really going out with him?
2: Well, there she is. Let's ask her.
1: Betty, is that Jimmy's ring you're wearing?
2: Mm-hmm. Gee, it must be great riding with him.
1: Is he picking you up after school today?
2: Mm-mm.
1: By the way, where'd you meet him?

0: Yes, of course. Born to Be Wild would become the signature song of Easy Rider. The great Steppenwolf, John Kay, Rushton Moriv, Michael Monarch, Goldie McJohn, and Jerry Edmonton. One of the most perfect hit singles in history. This superb production by Gabriel Mechlin, Bill Cooper Engineering, written by Mars Bonfire. Every instrument playing the perfect part with the perfect tone. The heaviest guitar tone maybe ever in a top 40 hit single. It had already peaked and come and gone and was brought back for Easy Rider, which at the time seemed weird. Now, of course, no one will remember that.
1: Everybody Wants to Rock and Roll is prima donna. The album is Friends of Jesse Malin, I Would Do It For You, Volume 1. Tribute to Jesse and bands doing stuff that he has written. Lyle Heisen produced it. Jesse wrote it when he was 12. And you can get it from jessemalin.com.
0: Spanish Boots, the amazing Jeff Beck Group. Those first two records among the greatest ever made. Go get them immediately. Truth and Becola. They supposedly went into this second record, early 69, without one single song. Wrote them on the spot, did a couple of Elvis Presley covers, and just an extraordinary album. Ronnie Wood playing bass in this group, co-writing that one with Jeff and Rod Stewart. Mickey Most producing. Drum change for the second record from Mickey Waller to Tony Newman, and of course the great Mickey Hopkins.
1: Rock and Roll Priest from Father Bill and the Filthy Sinners, written and produced by W.C. Moriarty, better known as Father Bill. Get it from facebook.com/FatherBillSays. Sorry, I love everything about this.
0: You better play Leader of the Pack if you're doing a biker show, right? One of the very, very few top 10 smashes that were dedicated to an outlaw motorcycle cat. The great Jeff Barry, Ellie Greenwich, and producer George Shadow Morton co-writing that one. Come on back for the coolest song in the world this week. You're gonna dig it.

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0: My idol used to be Marlon Brando, but he did a moon picture about sickles. 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

0: started that set with our coolest song in the world this week, Big Shot from the Texas Headhunters. The album's Rise and Shine. Ian Moore wrote it and the band produced it. The band is Ian on vocals and guitar, Jesse Dayton vocals, guitar, and keyboards, Johnny Muller vocals and guitar, Jay Muller drums, and Michael Archer on the bass. And you can get that from txhh.live. That's a new one on me. And the Headhunters will be sailing on the 3rd annual Underground Garage Cruise, April 24th to the 28th, from Miami to Puerto Plata, Dominican Republic, on the Norwegian Jewel. And like usual, it's a hell of a lineup. You got the Damned, and for those of you historians who know, the very first punk record in England, D-Generation reuniting, which is extremely exciting. X, always great. The Buzzcocks, Stiff Little Fingers, Glenn Matlock, and Glenn from the original Sex Pistols. The Flesh Tones, Dolly Rods, Cocktail Slippers, the Corettes, Jesse Wagner, one of the Disciplettes, and Kathy Valentine, and the Go-Go's. The suites are already sold out, so you better hurry before all the cabins are gone also. You got to go to undergroundgaragecruise.com. But I digress. Our coolest song in the world this week, Big Shot from the Texas Headhunters. Big Man in Town, the Four Seasons, like Johnny Strabler. That was Marlon Brando's character. You know, very influential, by the way, in a million ways, including Elvis Presley would totally impersonate him constantly, but certainly in Jailhouse Rock. James Dean would buy the same motorcycle Brando used. But the greatest tribute of all, we must mention, of course, Eric Von Zipper, the great Harvey Lembeck in the Beach Movies.
1: Move! That's the Cocktail Slippers. The album is Joyride. The band wrote it, and Michael Scott Hartung produced it with the band. Get it from thecocktailslippers.com.
0: The great Barry Mann and Cynthia Weil wrote Hungry for Paul Revere and the Raiders. Oh, they grabbed it anyway. Terry Melcher, Doris Day's son, one of the great L.A. producers between the Raiders and the Birds, forget it. Mark Lindsay, another underrated, fantastic singer. And Aerosmith, Sick as a Dog. And I don't know, that just felt like a biker song. It's called Motorcycle Nightmare Baby. We're having some fun with it. And we got some very significant loose ends to talk about when we come back.

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Yeah, baby, you're back in the underground garage, and we feel obligated to mention, although it wasn't a biker flick, one of the great moments for motorcycles in cinema history was Steve McQueen's scene in The Great Escape. If you've never seen The Great Escape, you should rent it or buy it. Absolute classic. It was based on a true story and had a hell of a cast, may I say. Steve McQueen, James Garner, Richard Attenborough, Charles Bronson, James Coburn. Come on, baby. And Elmer Bernstein did the music, which you're hearing right now. John Sturges, directing and producing. And Steve McQueen did the entire scene except the actual jump over the barbed wire. That's when the insurance company said, you know what? Enough's enough. But they let him get away with a lot. All that other stuff is really him on the bike. You know, so there's some others, you know, that we should mention. I mean, Hell's Angels on Wheels moved Jack Nicholson into a more lead role. And by the way, for both Hell's Angels on Wheels and Easy Rider, the go-to cat for cinematography was Laszlo Kovacs, the only cat who could balance a camera while on the back of a bike. Yeah, Jack played the poet. Remember that one? And you know how we are. We can't do a show without wandering into the kitschy, campy, cool area. For that, we go straight to CC and Company. Any movie with Anne Margaret in it, okay, is cool, first of all. But Anne Margaret and Joe Namath, I mean, come on. You don't get no kitschier, campier, cooler than that. Written by Roger Smith, by the way. Who was married to Anne Margaret, right? And one more mention, and one more honorable mention should go to Knight Riders. One of the very few times George Romero worked with live actors. It's Knight Riders with a K, and starred Ed Harris. And it's about a traveling group of, you know, circus performers that do jousts on motorcycles. Yeah, you know, put on your iPad, and next time you fly to China, you'll thank me.

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1: Where'd you hear that, sir?
2: McDonald, it's Mac's job to know everything that goes on.
1: Huh?
0: Well, what sort of blitz were you contemplating?
3: Well, we sneak out at night to a spot I found near the wire, a blind spot. Then we dig straight down, 3 feet, take the dirt, spread it on top so it won't make a pile, and then straight out. Ives here is a tunnel man, so he digs in front, pushes the dirt behind him, and I stash it behind me. Then we just burrow right through the dirt like a couple of moles. And then by dawn, we're under the wire, across the open space, into the woods, and gone.
4: Hilt, how do you breathe?
3: Well, we got a steel rod with hinges on it, and we shove it up and make air holes as we go along.
4: Why didn't anybody think of that before? It's so stupid, it's positively brilliant.

0: What do you want for dinner?
1: Drinks. Whiskey.
2: I begged him not to drag anymore, but he sped off in a roar. I knew he'd head for Dead Man's Curve, just to prove he had the

0: We started that set with a little tribute to Steve McQueen, one of the titles of one of his films, The Hunter, written by Booker T and the MGs for Albert King, and then it was covered by, like, everybody. One of the coolest versions is Free. Paul Rodgers would actually do another great version of it as a solo record, which we almost played. Did it with Slash, actually. But we had to come back to Free. Paul Kossoff, John Rabbit Bundrick, who would spend many years with The Who, Tetsu Yamauchi, who was a face, and the great Simon Kirk on drums, and then Steve McQueen himself from Sheryl Crow. The album was Come On, Come On, 2002. She co-wrote it with John Shanks, who also produced it. It's cool having songs named after you.
1: Cellophane is Stanley Simmons. The album is Dancing While the World is Ending, written by Evan Nick and Jacob Button, and produced by Rob Cavallo. Get it from stanleysimmons.com.
0: We threw in there a little cautionary tale from Susan Lynn, written by the Woodstockian Artie Kornfeld. Yeah, he wasn't just a rock festival history-making promoter. He's a very cool writer and producer. Don't Drag No More, 1964. And the divine Skip Spence, Motorcycle Irene, from the great Moby Grape, from Wow, 1968. All right, blues, kickstart that baby. We out of here.
2: Now I have to face stupid reality again.
0: We want to thank the Hard Rock Cafes, hotels, casinos, and the Seminole coolest Indian tribe ever for being our sponsor from day one. And I want to thank all of the Hard Rock employees around the world as we stop in and do our DJ thing when we're on the road. Nicest people in the world, in addition to the best food. And someday will be a rock and roll circuit. I'm never going to give up on that. We want to thank Premier Networks, our new syndicator, Julie Talbot, Rick Bucchietti, Tanya Juhasz, and Corey Neal. Forgive the pronunciation. I'll get it right eventually. And if you're in need of any guitars or amps or tambourines, go see Andy Babiuk. I want to thank our... Is Intrepid the word? Or is that an aircraft carrier? Dennis Mortensen. He'll put the show together every week in spite of the odds. Go to undergroundgarage.com if you've missed any of our last 750 shows. And Facebook and Twitter and at Stevie Van Zandt. You can talk to me personally. And thank you, Alan Freed. We'll see you all next week.
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Hello, everybody, and welcome to the Putumayo World Music Hour, a musical journey around the globe. I'm Rosalie Howarth. Dan Storper is on the road today. And we're going to visit a country that has been experiencing a creative musical explosion. When people think of Spain, flamenco music comes to mind. But today's Spanish musicians are just as much at home with rock, reggae, and funk, as well as gypsy rumba and music from Spain's Arabic and Sephardic Jewish traditions. Spain has always been a rich musical crossroads, and it's known for its enchanting singers, several of whom we'll hear today, including Bebe. She's a young singer-songwriter who is one of the country's biggest rising stars. Men Señara is on the Radio Latino collection.

That's Ana Lan, along with her husband, Jorge Drexler, from Uruguay, on Para el Dolor, which can be found on the Music of the Winelands collection. She was born in Madrid, then moved to Stockholm, and then returned home, where her delicate bossa nova-lay sound has made her very popular. Now here's the lively band Amparanoia, fronted by lead singer Amparo Sanchez. They're a good example of the thriving mestizo, or mixed, music scene of Madrid and Barcelona. Their Mediterranean sound is a blend of flamenco, Afro-Cuban rhythms, ska, and even a little gypsy in the playful bilingual You Know What I Mean.

0: Spanish singer-songwriter and guitarist Jarabe de Palo with El Lado Oscuro, The Dark Side. It's on Putumayo's Nuevo Latino collection. And that sultry beat holds an echo of Cuban rhythms. Spanish musicians are comfortable in many Latin American as well as Mediterranean styles. Ahead, we have some Spanish blues and some eerie electronica from a Spanish producer who's done a lot of film work. You can find out about the music on today's show at putumayo.com. That's PUTUMAYO.com. And feel free to leave us a comment or a request.
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10: We shine the musical spotlight on Spain today on the Putumayo World Music Hour. I'm Rosalie Howarth, here while Dan Storper is traveling. Nacho Mastretto is one of Spain's leading ambient electronica composers. He's worked with American artists like R.E.M., Beck, and Tom Waits, and composed several successful film scores. El Último Habitante del Planeta, or The Last Man on Earth, features the vocals of Jem Corradera and some interesting instrumentation.

Ojos de Brujo, Eyes of the Wizard, with Silencio. They're one of the leading bands in the mestizo music scene, so popular in the sophisticated city of Barcelona. Barcelona is Spain's second largest city and the capital of the Catalonia region, known for its sunny Mediterranean beaches. It even has its own language, Catalonian, although everybody speaks Castilian Spanish as well. This next band also found success in Barcelona, Golem System, though most of its members are from Argentina. They found a mentor in one of the most influential musicians and producers in Spain these days, Frenchman Manu Chao. Here's Four Ghosts from their album Caceria.

0: authentic sounding Southern blues from Spain. That was Big Mama, as she is known, along with harmonica player Victor Lloris from the island of Mallorca off Spain's Mediterranean coast. No Way Out is on the compilation Blues Around the World. There's actually a major blues scene in Spain. In the next set, we have Celtic music from the Galicia region, which is geographically the closest to France and the British Isles. You can find out about the songs on today's show and hear other shows in our World Music Hour series at putumayo.com. 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
0: Welcome back to the Putumayo World Music Hour. I'm Rosalie Howarth. Dan Storper is on the road. Today we're spotlighting some of the modern music of Spain, including this wild combo, Andreu y els Rumberos. Their irresistible dance music is a blend of Catalonian rumba, flamenco, ska, and even some Jamaican toasting in this song, Bonus, from the Barcelona Raval sessions.

You can definitely hear the difference in the pronunciation of the S's in Castilian Spanish there, as opposed to the way the language is spoken in the rest of Spain and Latin America. That was ¿Por qué te vas?, or Why Do You Go?, by Javier Alvarez. He was born in Madrid and considers James Taylor, Tracy Chapman, and Emmylou Harris as major musical influences. Now here's a sound you might not think of as Spanish, but the Celtic influence can still be felt in the northwest region of Galicia. Here's O Tubro by Irtio. It's sung in the Galician language of Galego.

0: the gorgeous voice of Maria Salgado. She interprets many of the traditional sounds of the regions of Spain, from the sunny Catalonian coast to the Andalusian plains, and the ancient music of the Sephardic Jews, who lived in peace with Christians and Muslims in Spain until they were exiled in 1492. That was Solo por Miedo, or Only by Fear, from an album interestingly called Siete Modos de Guisar las Berenjenas, or Seven Ways to Cook the Eggplant. The music of Spain today celebrates its rich heritage while wholeheartedly embracing styles from abroad, like reggae, the blues, bossa nova, and Latin American rhythms. Bands playing the lively clubs of Madrid and Barcelona vie with each other to see who can create the most cosmopolitan, eclectic style and still retain that unmistakable Spanish identity. I'm Rosalie Howarth, and on behalf of my co-host Dan Storper, we'd like to thank our producers, Shane Sharkey and Edward Stewart, and you for joining us on the journey. You can find out about the music on today's show and stream previous shows at putumayo.com, PUTUMAYO.com. See you next time for the Putumayo World Music Hour. 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

Why you act like you don't know that I'ma get another in before I get out the door? 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
1: 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Maybe I'll just take it easy and...
0: 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There's so many great shows happening. It would be a shame not to go out right now.
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1: I don't know. 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
0: Oh, come on. There's so many great shows happening. It would be a shame not to go out right now.
1: 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That gets expensive.
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1: I don't know. I've been so busy, I forgot to check. Maybe I'll just take it easy and...
0: Oh, come on. There's so many great shows happening. It would be a shame not to go out right now.
1: I know, but I can't always spring for tickets. That gets expensive.
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0: From E-Town Hall in the foothills of the Rocky Mountains, it's E-Town with this week's guests. From New Orleans, hooray for the riffraff. From the University of Colorado, the Green Grad Buffs. And originally from West Africa and now living in Nashville, Peter One. I'm Helen Forster. Right now, join me in welcoming our host, Nick Forster.
1: Thank you, Helen. Thanks, everybody. Welcome to E-Town, and by that I mean welcome to all of you, but I really mean welcome to all the people who are listening out there on the radio and watching. Thanks for joining us this week. We've got all kinds of good stuff. We've got great stories of long and interesting journeys this week, sort of tales of these different journeys and their different stages of their evolution. One is just starting out with some college grad students who have come up with ingenious ways of repurposing old power plants such that they produce less carbon and build community. We've got the story of Peter One, who was born and raised in Côte d'Ivoire. As a young man, he was exposed to all kinds of American music, and he found a singing partner, formed a duo that became incredibly successful, got to play all kinds of amazing big venues and stadiums and stuff. But it wasn't enough to sustain a career. He moved to the States, moved to New York City, to Harlem, left, became a nurse, moved to Nashville. And then many years later, somebody found a tape of his and resurrected his career. And he's here. So that's cool. That's a journey. And up first, somebody who grew up in the Bronx, left home at 17, began a wandering life that included riding freight trains and living on the streets and moving to New Orleans and joining a band of buskers and street musicians called the Dead Man Street Orchestra. And then they began releasing their own songs on record, and the world became aware of Alinda Segarra, someone who was a great singer and songwriter, was also a keen observer of what's really going on out there, including struggles and oppression and injustice and drug addiction and also love and dancing and friendship and nature. It's another beautiful journey, and they are here for their first visit. So help me please welcome to the stage here at E-Town, hooray for the riffraff.
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0: Thank you.
1: Hooray for the riffraff, Alinda Segarra. Welcome so much. So glad to have you.
0: Thanks for having me.
1: First, just background, grew up in the Bronx, left home at 17.
0: Yeah.
1: Did you have a destination in mind when you left?
0: I actually was really excited to go to San Francisco. I'd read a lot of beatnik poetry, and that was like my main goal. So I took a Greyhound out there, which is a wild ride.
1: Yeah.
0: Yeah.
1: Not to mention really long.
0: So long. Yeah. And people like romances started and then like romances ended and people got arrested. And it was just like a whole, I feel like that could be a whole book. It's just that.
1: One trip across.
0: Yeah.
1: And then San Francisco wasn't it. You were restless. You were a restless yeah. person. Needed to be on the move.
0: Yeah. And you know, growing up in New York City, I felt like, you know, I've lived in this place that everybody comes to. And I was so interested in going to the smallest towns, you know, I was so excited to like go to the Midwest to go to like Cheyenne, Wyoming. You know, also, of course, I was obsessed with Woody Guthrie.
1: I mean, I just have to ask, how does a teenager from the Bronx with Puerto Rican ancestry yeah. become obsessed with Woody Guthrie? I just don't understand that connection.
0: It's really, it's like, yeah. honestly, just like the folk revival yeah. In New York, you know, like I was walking around these historic places and I knew about Bob Dylan. And then, of course, Bob Dylan leads you to Woody. Then I read his book and it actually felt very punk to me because right. I was in the punk scene and it just kind of matched the lifestyle that everybody was trying to live, yeah. you know.
1: Did that lead you to the whole riding freight trains thing? Was that real? Did you actually do that?
0: Yes, for about 2 years.
1: How does it even work? How do you even do that?
0: You can be careful, and you should be, because it is pretty dangerous. But you know, when you're 17, I was just like, what's going to happen? I'm going to get hurt. And it's like, well, yeah, you could.
1: And was it romantic at first, and then it became a sort of a lifestyle, and you found other people who were doing it? And
0: yeah, there were a lot of other people, and that's actually how I started playing music, because at the time, I was like a high school dropout, and I loved writing poetry, but I didn't really know how to play any instruments. And when I met people in New Orleans, and we started riding trains together, and we formed a band, we all had an equal obsession, which was learning folk music.
1: Yeah. And busking, I should say that busking is a superpower.
0: Yeah.
1: And busking in New Orleans is accepted, and it's a part of a, you're part of a community. If you're playing on the streets in New Orleans, there's hierarchy, there's protocol, there's territory, yeah. there's yeah. turf wars, but there's community that you're part of.
0: Yeah, and it teaches you a lot, and I really loved how it was free. I just loved playing music for people of all different class backgrounds, all different walks of life, and the best part of the job was like, on a sunny day, you make more money. You know? I was like, this rules.
1: I'm just going to mention, in case you just tuned in, you're listening to E-Town. I'm here with Hooray for the Riff Raff, Alinda Segarra. The characters that are in your stories, in your songs, sort of come from that territory, I imagine. Yeah. And there's obviously a lot of tough times and alcohol and drug abuse and death and loss
0: yeah.
1: and trauma and romance. But they're vibrant characters. And in your lyrics, there's a lot of stuff now that's sort of welcoming people to take better care of themselves and
0: yeah.
1: look out and like test their drugs. And
0: yeah.
1: you're acting almost like an older sibling.
0: You know, the world stopped during those early days of lockdown. And I had this moment to really reflect on my life and think about how I never thought I'd make it to this age and how now I feel kind of this duty to talk to the younger versions of me, you know, who are coming up. And also being a bridge, like not quite being an elder, but being in between generations. So, yeah. And I never heard a song that talks about fentanyl and how Narcan is a medicine that is life-saving and that we should all be able to have it, you know? So I just thought it was time to put that in a song.
1: Yeah. I know on your newest record, you've got S.G. Goodman, you've got Connor Oberst, you have
0: yeah.
1: other people playing on your records. Any sort of heroes in your sights now?
0: I mean, I was able to trade songs with Lucinda Williams at one point, and she is obviously a hero of mine, so I'd love to make some music with Lucinda again.
1: All right.
0: Yeah.
1: We'll keep that in mind.
0: Yeah, totally. Yeah. Lucinda, if you're listening, call me.
1: Well, we've got a lot more music to get to, so let's do that. Welcome back, if you would, to the E-Town stage. Hooray for the riffraff.

0: Thank you.
1: That's a rave for the Riff Raff and Linda Sagara and Johnny Wilson. Latest record is called The Past, is still alive out on None Such Records. They are going to be back later to play a bunch more music. Hooray for the Riff Raff.
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1: I'm Nick Forster. You are listening to E-Town. Hooray for the Riff Raff. It's going to be back. Play some more music later on. And coming up, of course, we have Peter One, the West African singer, whose story is almost too wild to be true. Before we bring Peter out, you all know that for a long, long time, we have been, for decades, sharing information about the natural world, the environment, or the climate, and most of the news is not that great. We learn more and continue to burn more fossil fuels. So things are not changing fast enough. And it's a drag. So we started featuring stories of things that were actually working pretty well. Folks who stepped up and made a difference were doing positive things. This week we have one of those. So there was a national competition with a cash prize to come up with an innovative way to transform an old power plant into something cool, something that still generated power but no carbon. And 46 teams of graduate students from around the country entered this competition, and the winners were from right here in Boulder at CU. Yeah, a little civic pride. They call themselves the Green Grad Buffs, and two of their team members are coming out right now to tell us more. Here come Emily Cummins and Tom Hill. Come on out, you guys. First of all, welcome to E-Town, and congratulations on winning your big prize. The power plant in question is down in Denver. Is it the Zuni power plant? Is that what it's called?
17: That's correct.
18: It is, yeah.
1: And tell us about that plant. What's the story with that thing?
17: It's an old coal-fired power plant. It was right downtown in Denver. When it was in operation, it employed the community surrounding the plant. And then it was decommissioned about 15 years ago. And it's just been sitting there, not generating power, and just generally the community has been trying to figure out what to do with that space.
1: And so you got this competition, and what were the criteria for winning? You had to like figure out what to do with this giant old coal-fired power plant that's filled with toxic dust and other things, and the ground is probably terrible, and the water probably sucks. This is your challenge, right? So what'd you do?
2: Yeah, well, the prompt for the competition was an energy development project that had community benefits built in.
1: Okay.
2: And I think the genesis of that is companies like AES, who sponsored the competition, are seeing a lot of pushback to renewable development. And there's new incentives coming down the pipe because of legislation that's recently been passed, the IRA, Inflation Reduction Act, that really makes building in community benefits to these types of projects lucrative now.
1: Well, that's cool. So, and what you said, they got pushback for building green energy plants. What does that mean? Big solar arrays were not popular, or what was the deal?

0: Yeah, there's just a lot of areas around the country where people just don't know what they don't know. And so things that they're not used to are confusing and not necessarily welcome by the community. And so that's kind of why we picked this plant, because it's already there and it's already embedded in the community. And so much of the history of this area has to do with this coal history. And part of, for us, the transition is to uphold the history and the legacy that our energy communities have produced for us as a country and make sure that we're moving in the right direction. And so that sort of inspired us to try and take this already existing piece of history and turn it into something that can really help in the future.
1: Yeah. And as I understand it, there's some part of the renewable energy component involves heating up sand with sun power.
2: Yes, yes. So I was up late at night, and as one does, I was researching long-duration energy storage because I couldn't fall asleep.
1: And as one might, yeah, as one might.
2: I found this really interesting case study from Finland, a company called Polar Night, and they're basically building concrete silos and filling it with sand and an electric resistance heating coil, and then using renewable energy that otherwise would have been curtailed or not used on the grid, like let's say wind power at night, to heat that sand up and then provide heat for the community. It's really cool.
1: That's wild.
2: Yeah.
1: That's wild. And I know that the project, the Zuni Power Plant Transformation, is theoretical. It's not necessarily going to happen, right?
2: That's right. We kind of got to dream in the sandbox of this competition, but we do think that some of the solutions we developed are replicable.
1: Let me also ask you about one really important thing, which is, as I understand it, and I could be wrong, you started this process of discovery and sort of reforming what this place could be by engaging with the community and asking questions. Is that right?
0: The way we started the project was just reading all of the accounts of what community members have said about that spot.
1: I think in general, when there's projects like this, repurposing old power plants or urban redevelopment or renewable energy plants going in sensitive areas, it just is so much better when you start on the ground level and talk to the folks there and work in concert with the communities as you transform these situations. So I applaud your efforts to do that. That's cool. Meanwhile, congratulations to you and your team. Thanks for joining us here on E-Town.
0: Thank you.
1: Good to have you with us.
0: Thank you so much. Thank you.
1: Emily and Tom from Green Grad Buffs from CU, the winning members of the design competition. We are going to have more music from Hooray for the Riff Raff later on in the show. Right now, I'm going to tell you a little more about Peter One. He was born in West Africa in Côte d'Ivoire. He went to university in Abidjan, big city there. He listened to music by Simon and Garfunkel and Crosby, Stills and Nash and Don Williams and lots of R&B. And in his late 20s, he put out a record with his musical partner, Jess Sabi, called Our Garden Needs Its Flowers. And it turned out to be a big hit. Had songs in French, in English, and in his native Guru language. Even though they were really famous, it wasn't enough really to sustain a career. So Peter moved to New York City, landed in Harlem, didn't go so well, went down to Delaware, and eventually went to medical school, became a nurse, eventually brought his wife and kids over from Côte d'Ivoire, and later got a job working as a nurse outside of Nashville. So that first part of the journey was a long journey. And around this time, an independent label called Awesome Tapes from Africa, very independent, re-released his record. And that led to a new record deal and touring and a change of careers. He's now a part-time nurse and a full-time touring musician in his late 60s. He's been featured on NPR's Tiny Desk, PBS NewsHour. Rolling Stone called his new record one of the best of 2023. So the journey continues, and he's here. Please welcome to E-Town, Peter One.

0: Thank you.
1: Thank you.
2: Thank you.
3: Did you write that for your children?
1: For everybody.
3: For everybody.
1: Yeah.
3: Peter One, welcome to E-Town. So good to have you here. So good to hear you sing.
1: So cool. Thank you. Thank you for having me.
3: No, it's great. It's just, it's an amazing story, and I want to just start at the beginning if I could. So you were in college in Abidjan, and you started hearing music, American music, and were you already playing guitar and singing, or were you just enjoying the music? What was your life like at the time?
1: When I was in college, I was already playing guitar. I started playing guitar late in high school.
3: Yeah.
1: So when I got to college, I had enough money to buy my own guitar, a brand new one.
3: Nice.
1: And buy some music also.
3: There's a story I heard about you going into a music shop and looking around, and you say, well, what's that up there? And
1: yeah, that's true. I was one day passing by a music store. Usually I pass by, I'm not interested because they always play the same African music or that. But this day I say, okay, I have some money, let me go buy me some music. I went there to buy African music. Soon as I got there, I saw on the wall, on the highest shelf, Simon & Garfunkel, Central Park.
3: Yeah.
1: Next to it, Bob Dylan, Hurricane. Next to it, Crosby, Stills, Nash & Young. I said, wow. Next to it, Cat Stevens. I said, okay, let me have all these.
3: Well, it's so cool because you found music that spoke to you, and you found artists whose songs you could relate to. You could actually learn the songs and play them, and then you found a musical partner. And you formed a duet that was known as the Simon and Garfunkel of Côte d'Ivoire. You were famous in that way.
1: Yes, that's true. Actually, when we started playing, we didn't even know that something was called folk music or country music. We just went by the sound, the guitar, acoustic guitar, and the vocal. That's what we're doing. We did a lot of radio shows, TV shows, until we released our first album. And people, by listening to what we've been doing, they are the one who labeled our music as country music.
3: Yeah. But what was cool is that it grew, and you became well-known to the point where not only, as I understand it, you were playing some shows in very big places.
1: Yes.
3: But also, I understand that the BBC used a song of yours for the live televised release of Nelson Mandela from prison.
1: That's true.
3: That was a song of yours that was the soundtrack for that moment, which is incredibly important in African history.
1: Yeah, that song is called African Chants. It's on the album Our Garden Needs Its Flower.
3: Yeah. So you had this great career and you're playing big crowds, but it wasn't enough and you wanted more, and you came to the United States, the land where all this music came from that spoke to you. You land in New York City, you land in Harlem. You find that the rough streets of New York are a little too rough for you. And you got the heck out of there.
1: Yeah.
3: Went to Delaware, right?
1: Yes. Yeah, actually, I came to improve my music and get more in the music business. But at the same time, the country back home wasn't stable. There was too much political killing or that, and I knew that something was going to happen.
3: Yeah.
1: That was in 1995. 2 years later, the trouble started. 3 years later, we had the first military coup.
3: Yeah.
1: And that's when everything started scrambling.
3: Yeah.
1: And that's what made me decide to stay.
3: Yeah. Well, you eventually got to bring your family here, and then you got a gig as a nurse moving to Nashville. And when you landed in Nashville, that must have felt pretty good for a guy who was labeled as playing country music back in Côte d'Ivoire. It's like, now I'm in the capital of country music.
1: Yeah, but the thing is, I never dreamed of living in Nashville. And the nursing job gave me the opportunity to come to Tennessee. When I got this opportunity, I said to myself, God has sent me here for a reason. So let's grab it.
3: I suspect that it wasn't long ago that you never thought you would be traveling to play music again.
1: No, I was always optimistic.
3: You were always optimistic.
1: Yeah, seriously, yeah. Yeah. I didn't know when it's going to happen, how it's going to happen, but I knew that something's going to happen.
3: Oh, that's cool.
1: Yeah, seriously.
3: That's cool. Yeah. Well, it's just such an unlikely and wonderful story. And I'm glad to be a part of it. So I'm glad you're here. We've got more music to play. Welcome back, if you would. Now from Nashville, Tennessee, Peter One. Okay.
1: This is a love song, Sherry Vickers.

0: Thank you.
1: Thank you. As Peter won, Cote d'Ivoire, now living in Nashville, Tennessee. His record is called Come Back to Me out on Verve Records. Along with E-Tones, Christian Thiel, Eric Turin, Adam Bodine, Helen Forrester singing harmony. Peter won.
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1: I'm Nick Forster. I'd like to say hello to our listeners who hear E-Town on stations like KDRT in Davis, California, on WEOS in Geneva, New York, and on KSRQ in Thief River Falls, Minnesota. As always, if you want more information about any of the guests this week, you want to see exactly what Peter One's outfit looks like, there's videos, there's photographs. Actually, we have a ton of videos on our YouTube channel. You can subscribe to that, which we would appreciate. And there's lots of information about how to get tickets to live shows and much more at etown.org. So we are continuing with our story of these three remarkable journeys. One just beginning with those grad students, one in the later stages, but who knows, maybe not with Peter One. He's got all kinds of energy and ambition. And one, what seems to be right in the middle of a very productive, creative phase that looks like it's going to keep going for a long time. So please help me welcome back to the E-Town stage. Hooray for the riffraff.

We got the band up here joining us. This is our last one, and it's called Alibi.

Hooray for the riffraff. Melinda Segarra, Johnny Wilson on the guitar and vocals. The record's called The Past Is Still Alive on None Such Records. Along with the E-Tones, we got time for one more song. We're going to get everybody out here for one more. I want to thank all our guests. Thanks so much to Peter One for coming from Nashville, sharing his journey and his story with us. Thanks to the Green Grad Buffs, the contest winners, grad student effort to try to make the world a better place. Emily Cummins and Tom Hill. Thanks to the E-Tones, Helen Forster. Thanks to Melinda and Johnny, hooray for the riffraff. We're gonna do one more song for you that's got an interesting tie to both New Orleans and West Africa. And I'm Nick Forster, hope you can be with us next week right here in E-Town.

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Hello and welcome back to Celtic Crossings. I'm your host, Louise Dunphy, bringing you great Celtic music each and every week right here at 93.9 The River. We're starting today with my friend Alan Reed, and he's my guest today also. This is one of my most favorite Celtic songs I have ever heard. Enjoy.

Oh, my friend Alan Reed and Battlefield Band. One of my very favorite top 10 songs that I have fallen in love with in this whole lifetime. There's only about 10, and that is one of them, Road of Tears. Yes, with my friend Alan Reed, who wrote it, and performing it there with his band, formerly for Alan, called Battlefield Band. Alan Reed is my guest, so stay tuned. But right now, I'm going to bring you something from Beau Soleil. 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

Michael Doucet at Beau Soleil, and they're coming to town, and I get to tell you all about it coming up on Thursday, October 8th. Beau Soleil avec Michael Doucet at the Iron Horse, Thursday, October 8th. It's a 7 o'clock show. You want to go to their website so you can get your tickets right now. Beau Soleil usually sells out. Anyways, I hope to see a lot of you there. I plan to be there. Yes, Beau Soleil avec Michael Doucet. Up next, here's something new. I've played him here once before. I'm going to play him for you again from Scotland. Yes, Ryan Young. You're listening to The River.

Ryan Young for you right here on Celtic Crossings today. What an amazingly gifted young man from Scotland Ryan Young is. I think he's 21 or 22. I believe, and one thing led to another, and the Rollo Bay Fiddle Festival had the good sense to invite Ryan, and that's how I met him this past summer at the Rollo Bay Fiddle Festival, and it was just delightful. And we just listened to something from his CD, In the Quiet After. Yes, and I played for you The Blackout. Yeah, Ryan Young. I hope that we get him here to the Valley. We're working on it. He's a very quiet man. Very quiet young man, but he's not shy. And he's one.

0: wonderful to spend time with and talk with, and he's very talented. Anyways, Ryan Young for you right here on Celtic Crossings today. After these messages, my friend from Scotland, Alan Reid, and he and Ryan know each other, by the way. And you're listening to The River.
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0: Battlefield Band for you, and we just listened to this particular CD from the Temple Records. It's self-titled Battlefield Band, and we listened to Bernie Basel. It's a traditional piece, and that was Alan singing. And you know what? Alan's my guest right here on Celtic Crossings for you. Here he is. As promised, everybody, my wonderful friend from Scotland, Alan Reid, formerly of Battlefield Band, is with me on Celtic Crossings today. He's right here, and I'm so excited. Hi, Alan.
1: Hello there, Louise. It's nice to talk to you again.
0: Alan, it's so good to hear your voice. It really is. We've been friends for so long, and we've worked together on so many wonderful projects. And here we are. We're still kicking, and you and I still love Celtic music, and we're still our thing.
1: Yeah, we're still trundling along.
0: Well,
1: a bit faster than trundling. You know.
0: I don't know if I am. But anyways, we met years and years ago. It's got to be almost 20 years ago that we met. And we worked on some projects together over the years, and you've been here on tour, and we've had concerts, you know, all around the valley here, including the Iron Horse. And we're just, yes, and you and your lovely wife, Mary, have been to my home and stayed with me. And all those things are precious memories for me, Alan, I have to say. And it's so good to have you back on Celtic Crossings.
1: Yeah, well, it's great to be back. And it's good to hear that Celtic Crossings is still alive.
0: Still
1: and
0: alive.
1: Thriving.
0: I know it is. I think we're all shocked, but it's great. And that's because we have such a lovely community of music lovers and listeners out there in the Pioneer Valley. And a lot of them are probably tuned in to us this morning, Alan.
1: Hopefully.
0: So I asked you to join me here on Celtic Crossings today because you have released a CD.
1: And there's a wee story behind that, Louise, if I can tell you.
0: I'd love for you to tell us the story.
1: It's a CD that I made with Brian McNeil. Brian McNeil and I were the guys who started Battlefield Band way back in the middle of the last century. in between changes in lineup of Battlefield Band, I'm going back to 1979, we started doing some duo gigs, and we thought, let's make an album. So we made an album for Topic Records. It came out in 1979. Topic Records was then the premier folk label in the UK. And then shortly after the album came out, we got a new lineup of Battlefield Band, and all our energy went into that new lineup. So 1984, Topic Records decided, this album hasn't done what we thought it would. Let's delete it. So they deleted that album, and for 40 years or so, it wasn't available anywhere. And then 2 years ago, I managed to get a digital copy of the recording, and myself and Brian got together, and we got it remixed.
0: All right.
1: And then brought it out. So this is an album called Sidetracks, because it was us sidetracking from being in Battlefield Band.
0: So it's
1: a piece of history, Louise, because it's over 40 years old, and it's got some state of the art synthesizer sounds from that era, which are now, of course, retro, and some of them are actually back in fashion. So it's a pretty innovative album, even although it's almost entirely traditional in the actual material.
0: Oh, right. Okay.
1: So we were very pleased, you know, to actually be able to get this recording and bring it out in public again.
0: That's wonderful. I'm so looking forward to hearing it, because mine is going to arrive any day now.
1: Yeah.
0: in the mail.
1: Yours is somewhere between Scotland and Massachusetts.
0: There you go. It's somewhere. No, and it will get here, but it does take a lot longer than you think it's going to. And mine has been in, en route for almost 3 weeks.
1: That's right, yeah. And it's probably sitting in a depot somewhere.
0: It probably is, but the mail isn't as good as it once was. I suspect it's going to arrive today or tomorrow.
1: Yeah, all hopefully, right. Yeah.
0: Hopefully. So, Alan, what else are you up to?
1: I've had a fairly quiet first half of the year, but the second half of the year is very busy. I've been singing off and on for the last year or so with a really lovely ballad singer, Scottish traditional ballad singer called Christine Kidd.
0: All right.
1: So we've been going out as a duo.
0: All right.
1: As well as you know, keeping up our solo performances. So we've done a couple of festivals.
0: Wow.
1: We did a gig up in a lovely glen in the north of Scotland called Glen Prosen last Friday.
0: Okay.
1: We've got a couple of gigs coming up in a couple of weeks. Then, I'm off to Germany for a couple of weeks.
0: All right.
1: Doing a little tour there. And then I've got another couple of gigs with Christine after we come back. And then myself and my wife, Mary, we're off to Australia for 5 weeks.
0: Oh.
1: And I'm doing some festivals and gigs there.
0: Now I'm jealous.
1: As well.
0: Okay.
1: And we're going to be eating up the air miles, unfortunately.
0: I guess. Well, that's exciting. Now, what about coming here to the United States?
1: Well, the last tour I did was in 2023.
0: Yeah.
1: And the cost of the visas has been a bit prohibitive. And since 2023, I believe they've actually gone up quite a bit.
0: Yeah, they have.
1: And also the process of applying for a visa, Louise, it takes ages and you don't know. You know exactly when you're going to get an answer, which makes planning a tour and planning your travel very difficult.
0: It does. It makes it very difficult. It was difficult before because I used to work on them with you, and now it's more difficult. Okay.
1: It is. And now I'm not at the beginning of my career, so it's not so crucial for me.
0: Right.
1: But this is a really big problem for younger musicians.
0: Oh, it's a big problem.
1: Especially if they want to tour in the U.S., well, which, of course, a lot of them do.
0: Yeah. Well, I told you I met that young man this summer up at Prince Edward Island at the Rollo Bay Fiddle Festival in Canada. And
1: Ryan Young,
0: And he would love to come here, but he expressed the difficulty involved. And because I immediately wanted to bring him, he's right here to the Pioneer Valley. And it's going to be problematic. And here's what my issue is with this, Alan, is it definitely interrupts the flow of cultural exchange. And I believe that is one of the foundations of keeping peace in this world. So I feel very strongly about this, that we should not be doing things to almost prohibit musicians and dancers and actors or whatever that are going to come here to perform to not being here, if you catch my drift.
1: No, you're absolutely correct. It's healthy for any country.
0: It is
1: to be open to the cultures of other countries.
0: So here's what I'm going to do, Alan. Just so you know, is I will be addressing this with my local reps and senators in Washington because it's that important. Just so you know. And I certainly invite my listeners out there and say to them, if there's anybody you can call or write a letter to or an email to, please do so. This is not good for our country. It's just not good for our country. So this is why even the Canadian musicians are not coming down here. So it's not good.
1: Yeah.
0: So, Alan, I'm so glad you stopped by here on Celtic Crossings today. I so appreciate it. And share your news.
1: It's good to catch up. And
0: And I'll be bringing you all music from Alan's CD. Alan, my best to Mary. It's wonderful that we got to talk with each other today. Thank you so much.
1: You're welcome.
2: Spain, 12 in the month of May. I wish I was in Sherbrooke now. When a letter of marque came from the king to the scummy

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We'd magatee meat and weevily bread and water.

0: I want to thank my friend Alan Reed for joining me here on Celtic Crossings today. I really enjoyed knowing what he's up to, and he's still doing his music, and he's still putting things together, and I think this is a lovely project. And he and his friend of many decades, Brian McNeil. Yeah. So, Alan Reed, right here for you on Celtic Crossings. You're listening to the river.
1: You're traveling through another dimension, a dimension not only of sight and sound, but of mind. A journey into a wondrous land whose boundaries are that of imagination. Your next stop,
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Oh, Reverie Road for you here on Celtic Crossings today. Who's Reverie Road? Well, that's the group that formed when Solos kind of shut down. And Winnie Horan started this particular group, Reverie Road, and they're quite good. And they're going to be with us this coming Tuesday evening, just a few days away, at De La Luz, down in the Canal District. At De La Luz, yes. I think I already said that. But anyways, Reverie Road with Winnie Horan and her gang. Aren't they great? They're just fabulous. They just bring another twist to the Celtic music that they play. I also want to mention that tonight, down at De La Luz, there in the Canal District of Holyoke, because I'd like to talk about, you know, Cajun Creole music, I want to take a moment and also tell you that tonight at De La Luz down in Holyoke, if you like your Cajun Creole music, tonight's the night you want to go. Yeah, there's this great musician who's going to be there. His name is Cedric Watson. And it's a 7 o'clock show. And of course, you know, there are cousins to Celtic music. So we like to tell you all about that. Yes, once again, Cedric Watson. He'll be at De La Luz tonight, Sunday, tonight, for a 7 o'clock show. And I already told you about this show, but I'm going to mention it again because I love them so much. Beau Soleil with Michael Doucet. Yeah, they're, as I said, they're going to be at the Iron Horse this coming Thursday evening, October 8th, for a 7 o'clock show. Yes. Oh, they're so good. Yes. I also want to mention that the sisters are back together on tour. Natalie Haas and her sister Brittany. Just brilliant musicians. They're amazing. I have seen Natalie many times in many configurations, and I have seen her with Brittany, but they haven't been around for a while. But they're back, and they're going to be at the Parlor Room coming up on Thursday, October 29th, for a 7:30 show. Check that out. Go to the Parlor Room website. I also want to share with you they're coming up on Friday, November 6th, for a 7 o'clock show, again at De La Luz down there in the Canal District of Holyoke, Dervish. I love Dervish. I hope you do too. So right now, I'm going to bring you a little bit of their music. You're listening to The River.

Dervish for you right here on Celtic Crossings. And that's from their CD, Life Live in Palm. Yes. And they're coming to town. Yes. They're going to be at De La Luce on Friday, November 6th for a 7 o'clock show. You want to get your tickets. I'm going to guess this is going to sell out. I mean, Dervish is such a fantastic band from Ireland, and we don't get to see them very often, and this is a wonderful opportunity for us all to get out and enjoy a night with Dervish at De La Luce in Holyoke. It's time for Celtic Crossings to get ready and leave you. Again, this week I've had lots of concert announcements. If you want to get any more details or to catch up with other things that I get posted, a whole bunch of stuff will be posted for you. You can go to my Facebook page, Celtic Crossings Radio Program, and it will all be there. Guess what I'm doing this weekend? It's a lot. So I'll be doing a lot of work on Facebook. Yes. Anyways, I want to thank you all for tuning in. I will be back with you again next week right here at the fabulous 93.9 The River. So I'm going to leave you today with Socks in the Frying Pan. And they're coming to town, coming up on December 7th for a 7 o'clock show at the Iron Horse. We'll be talking more about that show in the weeks ahead. So thanks for tuning in, everybody. We'll be back with you here next week at 93.9 The River.

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Good morning and welcome to The Back Porch. I'm Jim Olson. I'm here till noon with the best in American roots music here on the river. So we start our three-hour Sunday morning journey. A lot of good stuff for you today on The Back Porch. Our feature album is a new one from Kentucky songwriter Ian Noe. Canyon Falls Trailer Band is the name of the album. Really fine stuff, his third album. And I think you're going to enjoy this one this morning. Lots of other good stuff coming your way as well. We're going to get it started today with something from the band Watch House here on the river.

0: There's the band on the river. From the album called Moondog Matinee. That was an album that they put out in the middle 70s. They were kind of out of ideas for new music. And so they paid tribute to a lot of their heroes with a covers album. I love that version of the Sam Cooke song, Civil Rights Era tune, A Change Is Gonna Come. Richard Manuel on the beautiful vocals, Garth Hudson playing that saxophone. The band here on the back porch. Before it, we heard a Townes Van Zandt song called Rex's Blues, done there by Jay Farrar and Kelly Willis, backed up by the band Sunvolt. And we heard Marco Silker in there with the title track from her forthcoming album, an album that's out on Friday. It's called Little White Cross, the new album from Margot Silker, her third album. And that night, this Friday night, she will be at the Iron Horse with a nice double bill with Lily Hyatt and Margot Silker, if you want to check out her new material. And we started today with the band Watch House and a song called Gospel Shoes. Jim Olson back with you here on the back porch. We'll have something new from Bronwyn up next.
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0: Let's get back to music with a little bluegrass for you this morning on the back porch. Here's something new from Bronwyn. Fiddler Bronwyn Keith Hines was part of Molly Tuttle's Golden Highway Band for several years. Before launching her solo career, she's just released her second album called Rattlin' Bones. This is Bronwyn on the River.

Oh, yeah. There's Sierra Ferrell on the river. From one of Tony Trischka's Earl Jam albums, the second one. That is Sierra Ferrell and her band making like the Jordanaires, doing that great Johnny Cash song. Always love to pull that song out this time of year. We heard from Rihanna Giddens before that, from her new album, in that version of Freight Train. New River Train, music from Tony Rice and Norman Blake in there from one of the great albums they made together. We heard Chris Stapleton and the Steel Drivers, If You Can't Be Good, Be Gone. And Bronwyn was in there too with Sticks and Stones from her new album, Rattle and Bones.

Jim Olson here with you on a Sunday morning. I'm going to get to our feature album today, which is a new album from Kentucky songwriter Ian Noh. Ian came along during the pandemic and released a really great album that got a lot of notice. But due to circumstances, not a lot of touring. And in fact, he hasn't toured much at all. I don't believe he's come around here at all. But his new album is called the Canyon Falls Trailer Band. And it very much is a band effort. Ian reminds me so much of another Kentuckian, John Prine, and I think you'll hear why on this new one. This is new from Ian Noh on the river.

0: Oh, yeah. That is Corey Lede and also Cedric Watson performing together. And Cedric is appearing tonight at the De La Luz Soundstage in Holyoke. If you want to go out and do some dancing, tonight is the night for Cedric Watson at De La Luz. We heard from Buck Owens before that. Also, something new from an artist named Gray Delisle. There's a Door, a great little honky-tonk number. John Prine was in there with a song called Blue Umbrella, and we started with Ian No, and we're featuring Ian's new album this morning on the back porch. The album is called Canyon Falls Trailer Band. Jim Olson here with you. If you're into the blues, Monday night's the place to be here on the river. It's Blue Monday. Nighttime Will, who, if you don't know, is an awesome blues harmonica player. He picks out his favorites Monday nights for 1 hour. It's Blue Monday here on the river.
1: Hey, what do you want to do this weekend?
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1: Oh, come on. 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

0: That is new music from Jess Williamson here on The River. Goodbye to All That is the name of it. She's got an album coming out a little bit later this month. We heard the late Joe Ely before that from an album called Love and Freedom. Might have been his last album, actually. Waiting Around to Die. Nolene Hoffman and Zach Bryan in there with Purple Gas. We heard from Humbird. New music from the artist known as Humbird. And When Morning When It Comes is the name of a new album. Heard a song called Hey Big Dipper. And we started that with Robert Plant and Alison Krauss and Killing the Blues for you this morning on the back porch. I'm Jim Olson. I'm here every Sunday from 9 until noon on the river. And as you may know, The Back Porch is now a podcast, a commercial-free podcast at that. 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
8: Up next here on The Back Porch, another one from our feature album today. It is the new album from Kentucky songwriter Ian No. Canyon Falls Trailer Band is the name of the album. It's his third. Here's one called The Heidelman Fisherman's Ball. New from Ian No on The River.

There's Billy Strings on the river from his new album, So Much for Goodbyes. And I Wish I Wanted To from the incredibly prolific Billy Strings. For Billy, we heard the Hop Slop String Band along with the Brothers Comatose collaborating on that old Faces song called Ooh La La. Billy's hero Doc Watson was in there. Also the Lovin' Spoonful with the Fish and Blues. You ever wonder where Taj Mahal got that tune from? It's the original from the Lovin' Spoonful. And we started that set with one from our feature album today, the new one from Ian No, the Heidelberg Fisherman's Ball tune we heard.

This is the great Cajun band Beau Soleil. Maybe the first Cajun band that got into people's collective consciousness back in the 80s. And they've been at it ever since. Beau Soleil's coming to the Iron Horse this Thursday night. Of course, they'll have a dance floor. And the night before, another folk veteran, Maria Muldaur, returns to the Iron Horse. Maria got her start in the 60s, the 60s folk scene out of Boston. She was part of Jim Queskin's jug band back when she was Maria D'Amato, before she married Jeff Muldaur. See her in a lot of photos and film of the old Newport Folk Festivals. You can see a very young Maria Muldaur. In recent years, Maria has been winning Grammys for albums she's put out, kind of theme albums. She won a Grammy last year for an album paying tribute to Victoria Spivey, one of the early women of blues music. She's always done that kind of thing. Let's hear one that features Maria Muldaur with some help from Dr. John and friends on the river.

The great Carl Perkins wrapping up a long stretch of music here on the back porch. Some great Sun Records stuff there from Carl Perkins called Dixie Fried. We heard from Southern Culture on the skids before that. Fried Chicken and Gasoline. Something new from Willie Carlisle about dining at the gas station. That is from Willie's forthcoming album, The Universal Bubba. It's a double album, chock full of fabulous songs. It's coming out November 6th, and that same week he is coming to the

0: Iron Horse. Believe there's still some tickets left if you want to see Willie Carlisle. Don't miss the video of that song, Gas Station, featuring, I don't know if they're officially the Muppets, but man, they sure seem like the Muppets. Willie recorded that with Tyler Childers and his band. And Tyler's a Muppet, as are all the other band members. But Willie's just himself in the video. We heard from Tyler Childers in there, and we started with Maria Moldauer, who's coming to the Iron Horse this Wednesday night. Jim Olson here with you till noon on the back porch.
1: You have an idea for Hazel's Get Up and Go song? 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

soon, but she can't concentrate. She wonders why he had to go. It's one more midnight, and her man is still gone, and she's listening.

0: That is new from Ben Vaughn with some help from Deer Tick here on the river. Ben Vaughn, a singer-songwriter who had a lot of success in the late 80s and early 90s, particularly with TV and film soundtracks, puts out some good records too. And he disappeared for a while, and now he is back with Deer Tick as his band. Imitation Wood Grain from Ben Vaughn. We heard Dave Alvin before that and the song Border Radio, a song that Dave wrote back when he was in the Blasters with his brother Phil. And they did it as a rockin' number. Dave slowed it down on his album King of California, a song called Border Radio. We heard Kacey Musgraves with her latest, The Middle of Nowhere. And we started with a couple of Neil Young songs. We heard from Tyler Ramsey and Carl Brummel from a new album they have together, and a version of Neil Young's Sail Away. And that album out now from Tyler Ramsey, Carl Brummel. And we started with Neil Young from After the Gold Rush with Tell Me Why. All for you this morning on the back porch. I'm Jim Olson. I'm here till noon. And it is Sunday. That means we've got local music for you. We are so blessed to live in such a rich local music scene. Jim Neal explores it every Sunday night at 5 o'clock here on the river. It's Local Currents. A lot of new stuff, a lot of classics from local artists every Sunday night from 5 to 6, followed by Jim Neal's Jukebox at 6 o'clock.
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0: This is the back porch for a Sunday morning. We're going to do some honky-tonkin' in this next set. Up first, we have another one from our feature album today, the new album from Kentucky songwriter Ian Noe. His album is called The Canyon Falls Trailer Band. Ian Noe here on The River.

There's Ruthie Foster on the back porch. Powerful vocals there from Ruthie Foster from a new album called Just Say Yes. Ruthie's joined by Larkin Poe on that number. Before it, we heard the great Bo Diddley from an album where he kind of went country, an album called Another Dimension from the early 70s. We heard his version of Lodi. Something new from an artist named Paige Pleasance. Make Mine Country from her album Swamp Water. Willie Nelson was in there from Phases and Stages with Sisters Coming Home. And we started all that with Ian No. Canyon Falls Trailer Band is the new album from Ian No. We've been checking it out this morning as our feature album today.

Up next, something new from the artist known as This Is Lorelei. Kind of one of those deals where it's a band name for a solo artist. Great new album called The Singer in My Band. This Is Lorelei on the River.

0: That is Ashley McBride on the River. A song called The 6th of October from her album The Devil I Know. We heard AJ Lee and Blue Summit before that from their new Cover to Cover album, Driving Nails. Commander Cody and his Lost Planet Airmen going back to the 70s for Lost in the Ozone again. The band Ween was in there from their one and only album of country music, 12 Country Greats. Help me scrape the mucus off my brain from Ween. And we started with something new from This Is Lorelei. The singer in my band is the name of the This Is Lorelei album. All for you this morning on the back porch. I'm Jim Olson, getting ready to check out here for another Sunday. Phil's going to be joining you next right here on the River.
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0: That's new music from Sarah Bareilles, Still Crying. Also, Haley Hendricks with Seed of a Seed, going to be at the Academy of Music on December 19th. Unbelievable. I can't believe she's playing at the Academy of Music. That is going to be so much fun. Also, let's see, White Stripes and Laura Cantrell recorded live on the Riversound Cafe. So many great artists have appeared on the Riversound Cafe, and I am slowly working my way through the archives. We'll see how it goes. It's 93.9 The River. This is Philville. I'll carry you through till 5 o'clock. Got Jim Neal coming in at 5 with Local Currents, and that'll be followed by Jim Neal's Jukebox, all right here on The River.
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0: There's new music from Womack Sisters from their latest release. That's If I Let You. Also, Rufus Wainwright with Cigarettes and Chocolate Milk. What an interesting combination. Cheap Trick and Tune Yards with Business. Friends of Forbes Artisan Fair is going on right now. It goes all the way till 3 o'clock on the grounds of Forbes Library. They'll have over 50 artisans, as well as raffles, food, family activities, music, and more. You can find details online. The event is absolutely free, and they're going till 3 right on the grounds of Forbes Library in downtown Northampton.
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New stuff from Lake Street Dive. You're never around. Always happy to be saying that. Also, the Beatles and Gentle Hen, Henning Olenbush with Comfort Zone. Henning was on with Emily on Friday as part of Bandcamp Friday, and he did a solo version of Comfort Zone. It sounded really nice. 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

0: New music from Iron and Wine, California Sober. Also, Joe Jackson with Fools in Love and Stevie Wonder, as that is, of course, on the album Songs in the Key of Life. And that celebrates its 60th anniversary. It came out in the end of September in 1976. And if you are a sucker for the sounds of Stevie Wonder, there is a new four-song EP of songs that didn't make the cut. But I know, it was a multiple album set, and there's a lot of stuff on it. But still, a few songs just could not fit, and they've now released a Songs in the Key of Life EP that you can find out there right now. It's 93.9 The River. This is Philville. I've got more after the...
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And you say, for what reason? And he says, how? And you say, what does this mean? And he screams back, you're a cow.

0: Monrovia with Field Song, Bob Dylan, Ballad of a Thin Man, Amy Winehouse with a song that, current at least 1 month a year, October Song, and Lizzie McAlpine with Ugly Things. 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

Phoebe Bridgers, Lost Boys on 93.9 The River. Also, Bela Fleck and the Flecktones with Flying Saucer Dudes. Bela Fleck and the Flecktones going to be at the Academy of Music on December 2nd. Some Clash in there, too, and On a T-Shoe with 1977. It's 93.9 The River. Here's Michigander and Freaking Out.

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0: Music from Jesse Wells, Won't You Come Out Tonight. Also Black Pumas, some Thompson Twins in there too. It is, of course, the last day of the Big E, so if you were thinking of going, now is your chance. You have a little time left to swing over to the Big E before they shut everything down for another year. It's 93.9 The River. I've got Steely Dan and more after this.
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0: new music from This Is Lorelei, The Kid with the Crown. Indigo Girls in there too, some Whiskey Treaty Roadshow and Steely Dan. So if you are a fan of scary movies, this of course is your month. And Amer Cinema has just posted all of the scary films that they have for the month of October. I bring it up because they are showing the original silent film of Nosferatu by Murnau, and they have live musical accompaniment. 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I think it is awesome, and I love that they're doing Nosferatu. 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

There's new music from Devin Gilfillian, Black Dog Rabbit Hole. Also Chocolate, our Hot Chocolate with You Sexy Thing. Some Tom Petty in there and Wallflowers as well. It's 93.9 The River. Let's continue with music from the Jayhawks. They recorded a new release this year. This is from it. This is Keeping Our Heads Above Water on 93.9 The River.

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0: Tyler Ballgame and Live It Down on 93.9 The River. Also, Alejandro Escovedo with Castanets. He is coming to town. He's going to be with his new band, The Electric Saints, at the Iron Horse on November 12th. Grateful Dead in there, too, with Truckin'. Grateful Dead Radio Hour coming in at 9 o'clock tonight, following, of course, Jim Neal's Jukebox right here. On.
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Fontaines, D.C., Marianne, also Rilo Kiley with Portions for Foxes. Some Brian Wilson in there and Grantley Buffalo. It's 93.9 The River. This is Philville carrying you through till 5 o'clock. Should let you know that Nighttime Will does a blues show every Monday night.

0: It's called Blue Monday, and every Monday night at 9, he plays a lot of great blues, tells stories, and more. And if that weren't enough, he's moved It's Not Rocket Science to Monday night as well. You can catch that in the 7 o'clock hour, right around 7:30, all right here on The River.
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Leon Bridges, Talk It Over on 93.9 The River, also NRBQ with RC Cola and a Moon Pie. They are going to be at the Iron Horse on January 1st and January 2nd. So two nights to see NRBQ at the Iron Horse. Also Sylvan Esso and St. Vincent. It's 93.9 The River. Here's Death Cab for Cutie on The River.

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0: Casey Musgraves and Mexico Honey. Also, Little Feet with Fool Yourself and Culture Club getting a little soulful with Church of the Poison Mind. 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

0: 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I think they are kindred spirits, I suppose. 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
1: Is she really going out with him?
2: Well, there she is. Let's ask her.
1: Betty, is that Jimmy's ring you're wearing?
2: Mm-hmm.
1: Gee, it must be great riding with him. Is he picking you up after school today?
2: Mm-mm.
1: By the way, where'd you meet him?

New music from Alabama Shakes, A Feel Hope Coming. Also Shangri-La, some Diane Birch with Valentino. Love that song. And Devo with Satisfaction. And that just about does it for me. Thanks as always. Jim Neal is coming up, so I don't want to take too much time. He's got local currents. He'll let us know all about what's going on in the Valley. Local artists that are performing, local artists that have released new stuff. It's all coming up right here in the river, and that means I'm going to close out with a local artist of sorts. I think we can count the mammals as local. This is Follow Me to Carthage on the River.

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from the new album Wink, Gentle Hen on the River Valley Band. We just heard the track called Face Blind. I'm still trying to figure out what my favorite song is on this very good new record. It's a great new record. And the guitars sound good on that one. It starts off sounding a little bit like The Queen of Eyes by the Soft Boys. They're borrowing from great sources, Henning and the gang. We also heard from, before Gentle Hen, we heard from Boy Harsher, who don't live here anymore but used to, in Northampton. Jeans from the new Boy Harsher album. And we started off with Outro, the song Gila, Outro, playing at the Marigold in East Hampton on October 17th. Not this set, but next set, with Gum Parker from Portland, Maine, and Me and Tiffy. Don't know much about them. Welcome to Local Currents, the weekly one-hour local music show here on the river, where we dabble a little bit in some of the best new music coming out locally. We continue now with an artist who's not technically local, but is well-loved around here and is from the area, Alex Toth from Rubble Bucket. He records now as Toth, has done a few records, and is celebrating one of them tonight at the Drake. I would be there if I wasn't doing a radio show. This is Toth now, Song to Make You Fall in Love with Me on the River.

0: That's Valley Band The Grays. The Grays with an E. A Vision. They're going to be playing on October 9th, this Friday, at a recently new open venue in Northampton called Blackbird. It's right where Pleasant Street Theater used to be, 27 Pleasant Street. The Grays playing live there this Friday. Toth, before that, Song to Make You Fall in Love with Me. He's playing tonight at the Drake in Amherst. Alex Toth started the show off with Gentle Hen and Boy Harsher and Outro. It is Local Currents. We'll be back with some music from Kamaya Diggs and the Suitcase Junket.
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2: Kamaya Diggs is celebrating her new album with a show on Saturday night, October 10th, at the Academy of Music, presented by Bombix. Kamaya Diggs in Northampton. This is a new song from Kamaya called Plants Still Grow from her new album.

0: Cloudbelly. New music from the Valley Band. The song is called Blend. They're going to be at the Drake on November 21st with Jake Klar. Suitcase Junket before that with Yard Sale, a song written by Kate Lorenz. Suitcase Junket celebrating the release of the new album called To Go On, which I'm holding here in my hand. Matt Lorenz is the Suitcase Junket. Kate, who wrote Yard Sale, is no longer with us, very sadly. Again, October 17th at the Iron Horse, not this Saturday, but next Saturday. This Saturday, Kamaya Diggs is playing at the Academy of Music, presented by Bombix. We heard a new song from Kamaya called Plants Still Grow. She's playing at the Academy again this Saturday, October 10th. 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
2: 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Until 6 o'clock, Jim Neal's Jukebox coming up at 6. In the Advocate and the Daily Hampshire Gazette, most recent issues, there is an interview and an article about Jamie Wolfe, who lives in Turner's Falls, came from Salisbury, Maryland, on the eastern shore of Maryland, where I grew up, actually. I grew up in Chestertown. And Jamie in Salisbury got a realistic... the brand name, the Radio Shack brand name realistic tape recorder when he was a kid. And it was the gateway to what he's become now. This is from the new album from Jamie Wolfe, W-O-L-F-F, In Medias Res. It's called Gaslight on the River.

That's Matt Keating on the river with Kirk Swan. All You Got from the new record Desperate Measures. Lexi Weege before that with Loud and Clear. And Jamie Wolfe started us off with Gaslight. Local Currents on a Sunday afternoon. Just a reminder, Toth is playing at the Drake tonight. Again, I would certainly be there, but I have a commitment to you and all the listeners to play music every Sunday, and I dig it. There's a few more local songs coming up, and then it's time for Jim Neal's Jukebox. This is Morgan Rassay, who I met through my partner's daughter, recent graduate of Northampton High School, and she performed at this year's Transformance. She and some of her fellow musicians did the music of Mark Kozelek and Sunkill Moon, and blew me away. They opened up the festival and played the poignant songs of Kozelek to a bemused crowd. This is Morgan Rassay and a song called Stuck in Silence on the River.

New music from Wallace Field from a new EP. That's called July. Morgan Rossey before that, Stuck in Silence. Up next on Local Currents, Mibble. If I Had a Mirror. They're from Hadley. Members of Mibble are going to be part of Loaded, a live Velvet Underground show at Blackbird, where Pleasant Street Theater used to be on November 7th. Mibble now on the river.

That's All Feels on the River. Middling. We also heard from Mibble, If I Had a Mirror, and we're going to wrap up this week's edition of Local Currents with The Figments from The Wrong Way. It's called Dissolver.

The Figments. Nice guitar on that one. From their album, The Wrong Way, Dissolver. If you want to submit some music for consideration on the program Local Currents, just email me, Jim Neal. The email address is the letter J, N-E-I-L-L, at WRSI.com. You can send me a link, or you could mail it to 15 Hampton Ave, WRSI. I like getting things in the mail that I can put into machines, and the music comes out of that. Or you can send it to me as some sort of computer magical thing where I don't even know what it is, but I press a button and there it is. So however you feel comfortable presenting your music to me, as long as you are within a reasonable radius to be considered local, I'll certainly give it a listen. Thanks for listening. Henning, Lisa, take it away. Local.

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2: Start off the show with the new one from Father John Misty. It's called The Expanded Universe.

I love it when great artists cover songs and just destroy and redefine them like this. It's Bob Dylan's song, It Ain't Me, Babe. This is Michelle Indegiacello and Madison Cunningham. Nice. Nice. Comes from a record called Synonym. You heard Cat Power and Michelle Indegiacello doing the Human League's Don't You Want Me Elsewhere on the River. It's weird. They chose some pretty ordinary songs and made them their own. We heard from Father John Misty before that. Third song in a series of songs he's been dropping every few months. No word yet about a new Father John Misty record, but a great approach. I prefer songs to come at me one at a time so I can digest them. Sometimes if people put out a whole album, it just is, it's like weeks old before you know it, and some of the great songs just get sort of plowed under. So maybe release songs one at a time and then do the album, or maybe an EP. Coming up on the show later tonight, we have got a lot of great new music, including new ones from Glom, Lily Seabird, Second Grade from Philadelphia, a new song from Wishy, who are out on tour doing the new gays thing. Maya Folick, an old favorite from hers, a new one from our friends in Los Angeles, The Black Watch. And a lot of other stuff, too. Imogen Heap, a new Phoebe Bridgers song that's not on the new record, but is from a soundtrack. Right now, though, music from the band Dive from Brooklyn. This one's called Trillions on Jim Neal's Jukebox on the River.

0: That's new from the Black Watch from Los Angeles. John Andrew Frederick is the common denominator. The Black Watch has been making music since the 90s. Never You Mind from the new LP, The Fuzzy End of the Lollipop. Given that he has four cats on the front cover of the new record, I imagine The Fuzzy End of the Lollipop is attributable to the cats. Chastity Belt before that from Seattle. Great new song called To Decide. Dive from Brooklyn with their new song Trillion. I had to nuke it in the middle there because they had an F-bomb. How do bands just arbitrarily put profanity, like especially the F-bomb, right in a song when they hope to get played on the radio? Some of these rules about profanity on the radio are dumb anyway, but it's the FCC. They're calling the shots right now. And I don't know if I can play that one again, Dive. Keep it clean for the folks. Michelle and Diggiacello and Madison Cunningham back there as well. I told you about all that. At 6:27, you're listening to Jim Neal's Jukebox on a Sunday night. We'll be back with more new music.
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0: Now, my sister and I went to see this band open for a group called Mama at Sinclair, the Sinclair in Harvard Square. Wishy is their name, and they have a new album out. They're going to be playing at the Brighton Music Hall on Wednesday, October 14th, for those of you who travel to see live music. This is their new song from the album Nature's Pill, Wishy, doing Cover Girl on the River.

Peter Gabriel from one of his self-titled albums, Lead a Normal Life. Beatles, We Can Work It Out, Paul's demo. Kaleidoscope, a band from England doing Faintly Blowing. The Pale Saints, Throwing Back the Apple. Wishy with Cover Girl. It's about 7:15. It's Jim Neal's Jukebox on a Sunday night. This next song is by AC/DC, but it's not their version. This is done by Mark Kozelek, reinterpreting You Ain't Got a Hold on Me on the River.

0: Mexican Institute of Sound on the River with El Mapa. Second Grade before that from Philadelphia, a new song called Fender Boys. We heard from Lily Seabird, a song called Blind Stiff from her new record Light Spheres on Their Way. Glom from New York via Washington, D.C., a new song from Glom called Dollars. And You Ain't Got a Hold of Me before that. Mark Kozlek taking Bon Scott's AC/DC song that was initially aggressive and sounded like anti-love and turned it into a heartbreaking version of the same song without changing any lyrics. That's from Mark Kozlek's album, What's Next to the Moon. You're listening to Jim Neal's Jukebox on a Sunday night.
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0: From Washington State, Porch Kiss, all lowercase, with some help from Quozy. Very little known by me about these artists, but I like that song. It's called Decline. We heard from Landy Hecht before that. Solo music from Landy of the Vivian Girls. The song Reality from a new record, Threadbare. I know the feeling. Perfume Genius, Natural High. A new song from Perfume Genius from New York. And The Cure from their album 17 Seconds, A Forest. I looked it up. What's the deal? What's 17 Seconds all about? And apparently Robert Smith said it's about the fact that the most amazing thing in your whole life that you'll always remember might happen in as small amount of time as 17 seconds. So savor every one of those 17.
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0: Jim Neal's Jukebox on a Sunday night every week. I take 3 hours and kind of comb through some of the new stuff that I think you might enjoy. Phoebe Bridgers has a new album out. It's called Lost Weekend. I don't think it's a reference to John Lennon's equivalent life experience of the Lost Weekend. But this next song from Phoebe is not from that record. It is from the soundtrack to Primetime, a new TV series. It might be a movie. It's the soundtrack to Primetime, which is about the program To Catch a Predator. Just an odd combination of artist and movie here, but let's see what she has to say. This is called On Video, new Phoebe Bridgers on the River.

Tanya Donnelly from Throwing Muses and Breeders. Love Songs for Underdogs is the album. She's in pretty deep. Great song. The 90s. Oh, the 90s. Slow Pulp. Modern band that grew up on records in the 90s. Did Red Car. Slow Pulp with Red Car. I told you that. And Phoebe Bridgers with On Video. This is new from Elena Tonra from the band Daughter, performing as X-Ray. 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

0: That's Terramellos on the River with No Phase from the album X'd Out. That's from about 10 or more years ago. I found it in my pile. Wire with Kidney Bingos from A Bell Is a Cup Until It Is Struck. Late 80s. Do you remember? If you were around back then, you had like 15 or 20 CDs. Yeah, this was one of the ones I had. Wire, A Bell Is a Cup. Grumpy with D.A. Crimson before that. A beautiful song called The Whale. And we started off with Anna Erhard, 1 Minute of Silence. Shortcut is the name of the record. She's got a new one out too called 1,000 Sheep. I love Anna Erhard. She's not well known in the U.S. She's pretty big over on the other side. Doing the best we can to get some people into her over here. Joe Past was in there as well with Dizzy Izzy. We also heard from, I hadn't told you about this for a while, Sister Ray Davies from their album Holy Island, Iona. Tip of the hat for the name, Sister Ray Davies. X-Ray before that with Station. X-Ray is the singer from the band Daughter, whose name is Elena Tonra. We've been playing a song by her here on the river that's just beautiful called It's Not Enough. Not an easy song, but a gorgeous one. Tanya Donnelly from Throwing Muses, from her solo record on 4AD back in early 90s called Pretty Deep, Love Songs for Underdogs. 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